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That's how it is with me.

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Just sitting here by the fireplace with a little candlelight, a little wine, makes everything.

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Rewind. When the crowd say bow, selector. Rewind. 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

0: Hoor jezelf.
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